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woke last night to the sound of thunder. How far off, I sat and wondered. Started humming a song from 1962. Ain't it funny how the night moves, when you just don't seem to have as much to lose. 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
1: There's a man going around taking names, and he decides who to free and who to blame. Everybody won't be treated all the same. There'll be a golden ladder reaching down when the man comes around. The hairs on your arm will stand up at the terror in each sip and in each sup. 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Hear the trumpets, hear the pipers, 100 million angels singing. 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

0: and three. 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
2: 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There's volume on the Toronto bound side of the QEW due to some overnight road work as you come off the Burlington Skyway Bridge, but it opens up from there. 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

0: The B-52s on Legend 102.9. Welcome to it with Love Shack on a Wednesday morning edition of Sunny and Hayes. It is 5:43. It's a little coolish this morning. That's okay. We like that cooler after yesterday. What a day with pouring rain, water collecting just about everywhere, branches all over the place. It was a really, like, there were certain points in the day when it would be okay out, and then all of a sudden it would start to pour rain, and the wind would pick up so quickly.
1: Yeah, in the falls we had it pretty bad, and yeah. I heard from a lot of friends that their basements were also flooding.
0: I'm not sure if anyone
1: here in the Hamilton area dealt with the same kind of stuff, but
0: I'm sure they did, yeah.
1: It was pretty bad.
0: I'm sure they did for sure. So, hey, we'll chat about that. We've got your Amanda Marshall tickets and a $100 gift card from OLG on a Wednesday morning edition of Sunny and Hayes.
2: Good morning. The drive isn't looking too bad as you head out. I am finding some volume on the Toronto-bound side of the QEW due to some overnight road work off the Burlington Skyway Bridge, but it does open up from there, and your 403 Lincoln Red Hill still moving at the limit. 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
2: Problem setting out on the drive through Brantford. Heads up, the southbound Rest Acres ramp to the Westboro 3 has been shut down with some flooding. Rest Acres has been closed through the 403 due to this issue as well. Your Toronto-bound QEW has some light volume as you come off the Burlington Skyway Bridge. Mr. Lube Plus Tires is celebrating 50 years, the original Canadian company that pioneered no-appointment oil change and tire service. 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I'm Alexis Spiger, Legend 1029, traffic in minutes.
3: Thank you, Alexis. It's 5:59. I'm Ryan Williams, and here are your morning headlines. Charges have been laid in connection to a fatal collision. Hamilton police have charged a 67-year-old man from Caister Center following an investigation into a multi-vehicle collision in April that killed one and seriously injured three others. The man faces a total of 8 charges, including impaired operation causing death. 32 people have been arrested following a major investigation. A total of 235 charges have been laid after a probe into an alleged retail theft ring that targeted local home improvement stores where suspects later sold the items online. Hamilton police were able to recover close to $300,000 worth of stolen goods. And St. Joe's Hospital has pleaded guilty to provincial offenses. The hospital has been charged for breaching the Occupational Health and Safety Act after a machine had fallen on a worker in August of 2024, leaving them with critical injuries. St. Joe's is now facing a $65,000 fine. For more headlines, head to cktvnews.com.
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4: 6:01, my Legend Matt Hayes forecast. We've got sun and cloud today, cooler at just 21 degrees, clear and cool at 12 overnight. Sun and cloud, a little warmer tomorrow at 24. Warmer still on Friday. Sunny, highs to 26. 13 degrees right now.
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0: Shania Twain on Legend 102.9, Sonny and Hayes, 6:09 on a Wednesday. Let's talk about the storm yesterday. That was pretty wild.
1: Well, and I think depending on where you were, like in Dundas where I am, like it would start, it would be like bad, going almost like fierce, and then stop immediately.
0: Yeah.
1: Like it was
0: well,
1: so weird.
0: Well,
1: in
0: other areas, it started and didn't stop, and that's why there were flooded roads everywhere.
1: Oh man, Binbrook, yeah. Upper Stony Creek was a disaster. I used to always think, you and I used to talk about this all the time on James Street in the underpass, how that would pool. Yeah. That's one of tons of areas where the water's pooling now. If you're in the right lane when it's raining like that at any time, it's crazy.
0: Well, I don't, like, if I'd waited till afternoon to go home yesterday, I'm not exactly sure how I would have gone because a lot of my route wound up underwater and the roads were closed, so I don't really know what I would have done.
1: So you got home okay without the...
0: I went to see my dad and then I started home and it was raining for the drive home, but... It wasn't, you know, it was just in the early stages, and it wasn't the heaviest. It was in the afternoon when it really kicked into high gear, and that's when the heavy rain started to come down, particularly in some areas where they saw like 50 to 70 millimeters, which is ridiculous in a short period of time.
1: Yeah, exactly. That's the thing is how fierce that was for a short period of time. Now, I've got a skylight in the kitchen. So at one point, that rain was coming down so hard on the skylight, and I had a plumber doing some work downstairs. So he came running up the stairs. He goes, is everything okay? I said, what do you mean? He says, I'm hearing this pummeling sound. What is that? I said, oh, it's the sky. Because when it's hitting that glass, it's like, though it's going to open up. There's going to be water everywhere.
0: Hey, well, you know what? Let us know. Text us at 905-645-5043 if you got any water damage from yesterday's storm, because there was, there certainly were issues in certain areas.
1: Oh, yeah.
0: So, let us know if you had any problems. We'd love to hear from you. 905-645-5043.
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3: We're dealing with problems. Heads up. The eastbound 403 at Waterdown. We're dealing with a crash. It's taking out the left lane. It is causing a delay as you make your way through that stretch. On the Toronto bound side of the QEW, there is volume as you come off the Burlington Skyway Bridge, but still looking good after that. 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I'm Alexis Feiger, Legend 102.9, traffic in minutes.
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0: Beach Boys on Legend 102.9, Sunny and Hayes, 6:21 on a Wednesday morning. So you're having a phone issue?
1: Well, it's not so much a phone issue, but I got to ask if this has happened to you guys. Now, it happened not yesterday, the day before, and I meant to ask you guys this yesterday. I'm doing something around the house, and then my phone does this weird sound, so it's giving me some kind of alert. So I'm thinking almost that sound when it's the...
0: Amber Alert.
1: Amber Alert. Something to that sound, that kind of sound. Right. So I go over to the phone and it says, did you know that your iPhone can now take your blood pressure? And I'm looking at it and it all of a sudden an app comes on that you can download and you can do your blood pressure. But I saw that app before. So what happens is you know, out of curiosity, you may download and go, oh, now I'll be able to take my blood pressure on a regular basis with the phone. But
0: then it costs you.
1: Yeah. It's like you have it for like 3 or 4 days and then they hit you with something. Yeah. But I've never had that where I've had an alert like that. Yeah. You know, and it's flashing.
0: I don't download apps. Because I figure there's always a charge.
1: There's always something to go. But have you guys had anything like, where it's flashed up on your phone where something?
2: I've never. Okay. Was it a text message or like an actual like notification from like settings?
1: I think it was a notification because it came up on the screen of the phone. So it came on the phone like a message, you know, pops up and it said, and it didn't pop up like a text message.
2: Right. Okay.
1: It popped up and it said, did you know that you can now take your, and it doesn't say you can now take your blood pressure free.
2: I guess it's, you know, Apple trying to push, you know, that, you know, new
0: some
2: functions.
0: Of the products.
2: And,
1: yeah.
0: Like I would have guessed you'd get a warning run for cover yesterday.
1: Well, that's what I thought.
0: Not,
1: you know, yeah.
0: Hey, this storm's got to be stressing you out. Check your blood pressure. Yeah. I got a phone question, which we'll talk about at 6:40.
1: Oh, okay. Sounds good. All right.
0: Okay.

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1: Heads up, we are dealing with some flooding through Brantford. The southbound West Acres ramp to the West 403 has been shut down with flooding. And your East 403, as you get past Waterdown, heads up, we're dealing with a crash. Left lane blocked, delays are heavy from approaching 6 North. 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I'm Alexis Feiger, Legend 1029, Traffic in Minutes.
2: Thanks, Alexis. My legend, Matt Hayes, forecast. Well, we're looking at cooler conditions today. Highs to just 21 under a mix of sun and cloud. Clear and cool overnight down to 12. Tomorrow, sun and cloud, highs to 24. Friday, sunshine, highs to 26. 13 degrees right now.
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0: Luba on Legend 1029, Sonny and Hayes, 637 on a Wednesday, talking phone issues here. Here's my phone issue. When I'm out in my wife's car, I cannot use my phone. It won't work. Now, it is connected to the car, so I can make calls, I can receive calls, but I can't go online and look at anything. Why is that?
1: What do you mean? You can't go online and look at anything?
0: When I got no internet in my when I'm in Patty's car.
2: Internet or data?
0: It's like a data. It's like okay. A dead zone. I can't, like, if I want to look at something, it just says not connected, or you can't, you know.
2: Like, no matter what, wherever you are in her car, it doesn't matter where you are.
0: No. If I shut off her car or if I step out of her car, then I can use my phone. But inside her car, I've got nothing.
2: What's her car made out of?
1: Yeah, exactly. That is
2: so. Are you driving a concrete block?
1: So can you not use, like, the maps or anything when you got it? You can't even use it off your phone.
0: No.
2: I wish I could help, but I...
1: Yeah, that is really weird.
0: Oh, really? I thought somebody would be like, it's, and
2: okay,
0: and
2: hold on.
0: That...
2: I guess I have a question. So can you go on your phone and you can go on your home screen? Because sometimes I know that if a car has Apple CarPlay, it shows up Apple CarPlay on your phone, and it doesn't let you, click on anything, and it just shows, an Apple CarPlay logo. It's not that, correct?
1: Mine has done that.
0: And mine doesn't show anything. All it tells me is that I basically cannot use it.
1: Does Patty's car have, do you have Apple CarPlay?
0: It does. Yes.
1: Okay. And so it does. And you have it with your phone. Like, you can connect Apple CarPlay with your other car, can't you?
0: Yes. Yes. But maybe because it's Patty's car, can only one person be connected to the CarPlay? I don't know. But
2: well,
0: her phone will work in the car, but my phone will not.
2: It's really weird.
1: Yeah.
2: I'm trying to rack my brain on
1: I'm going to suggest? If you go into Bluetooth, is your phone connected to her car?
0: Yeah. It'll show up
2: automatically.
1: Okay, sure. Yeah. Okay, because that's the only thing I can think of it not coming up is
0: and
1: that
0: as
1: your phone
0: I say,
1: isn't connected.
0: I can be in her car and I can get a phone call and it's coming through her car. Right.

0: Dealing with problems on the East 403 past Watertown. Look out for a crash. Left lane blocked. Delays. They're heavy from Highway 6 North. The southbound West Acres ramp to the westbound 403. That's been shut down with some flooding. Southbound on West Acres through the 403 has lanes reduced. 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I'm Alexis Spiger, Legend 1029, traffic in minutes.
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1: Well, when you get all these famous stars together, sparks can fly. And that certainly happened during the World Cup halftime show last weekend.
2: Well, we talked about the fact that the halftime show is only 11 minutes and they had like 5,000 performers. So everyone's going to be fighting for airtime. So when Justin Bieber, they did that, you know, little skit there with Ted Lasso, that took up a fair amount of time. And he became more than the focus. And that didn't make Madonna happy.
1: Well, she also didn't like the fact that Bieber was going out with this really, you know, low-key strumming the guitar thing. Like, her thing was, let's make it big and let's make it, you know, really something. And so she wasn't really happy about that either. Ed Harris isn't happy with his role on the series Dutton Place or something?
2: Yeah, Dutton Ranch. It's a Taylor Sheridan production,
1: right,
2: which I know you're not a big fan of Taylor Sheridan.
1: Not a fan.
2: Did he do, what was the other one he did? The one with
1: Yellowstone.
2: Yellowstone. Okay, and you never saw Yellowstone, did you?
1: No, you know what? I watched a little bit of it, and it didn't get me going, so I went off of it.
2: Well, he said that in the first season, you know, he discussed what his character was going to be about. He's a pretty serious actor. I love Harris, but he's serious about each role he takes on. And he said he felt that he was underused and inconsequential. So my question is to our Legend listeners, if anybody has seen Dutton Ranch and saw the first season with him in it, does he look underused? Because he's not that kind of actor you underuse, right?
1: Well, and he was told that he was going to be one of the stars, and then, like, you know, he's just spending a lot of time in his trailer waiting for something. Now, he did say when he watched the series back, he felt a little better about his role, but at the time, it just didn't seem like they were utilizing him enough.
2: So he wasn't head of the ranch, obviously.
1: No. All right. He was more of a peripheral character. And that is your entertainment news on Legend 102.9.

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2: Well, we have good news on the drive through Burlington on the eastbound 403 past Waterdown. We had a crash in the left lane clear. Still going to find those delays are kicking around, but it should ease up a bit soon. Through Brantford, southbound on Rest Acres, the ramp to the westbound 403 has been shut down with some flooding. 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I'm Alexis Spiker, Legend 1029, traffic in minutes.
3: Thank you, Alexis. It's 6:58. I'm Ryan Williams, and here are your morning headlines. Charges have been laid in connection to a fatal collision. Hamilton police have charged a 67-year-old man from Caister Center following an investigation into a multi-vehicle collision that killed one and seriously injured three others. The man faces a total of 8 charges, including impaired operation causing death. 32 people have been arrested following a major investigation. A total of 235 charges have been laid after a probe into an alleged retail theft ring that targeted local home improvement stores. Hamilton police were able to recover close to $300,000 worth of stolen goods. And St. Joe's Hospital has pleaded guilty to provincial offenses. The hospital has been charged for breaching the Occupational Health and Safety Act after a machine had fallen on a worker in August of 2024, leaving them with critical injuries. St. Joe's is now facing a $65,000 fine. For more headlines, head to cktvnews.com.
4: Thank you, Ryan. My Legend Matt Hayes forecast. We're looking at a cooler day today. Sun and cloud, highs to just 21, clear and 12 overnight. Sun and cloud, 24 for tomorrow. Friday, sunshine and 26, 13 right now.
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0: Amanda Marshall on Legend 1029, and that means caller 10 joins us on the air.
1: And that means that's Shelley. How are you this morning, Shelley?
2: I'm good. How are you all?
1: Very good, thanks. Well, congratulations to you, 10th caller. You've got those tickets to see Amanda December 3rd at First Ontario Center, which is great because you're staying right in Hamilton.
2: That's awesome. I love Amanda Marshall, so it's great.
0: Hey, Shelley, you have any issues with yesterday's heavy rain?
2: Oh, yes. I work in a retirement home, and all the residents were having quite the show out the window.
1: Yeah, exactly. Flooding or anything at the home? Everything was okay?
2: There's quite a bit of flooding around us, yes, for sure. I'm in Ancaster, so yes, yeah.
1: Okay, gotcha, yeah.
0: All right, well, things will dry out today. Congratulations, Shelley, and enjoy Amanda Marshall. Stay on the line so we can get your details, okay?
2: Okay, thank you so much.
1: You're welcome.
2: Have a good day.
1: You too, bye.
3: Well, we'll start with good news on the eastbound 403. Problems we had after Waterdown all clear. You're still going to find the regular volume on that drive. The southbound Rest Acres ramp to the westbound 403. That's been shut down with some flooding. Southbound on Rest Acres through the 403 has reduced lanes. Ends today. 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I'm Alexis Feiger, Legend 1029, traffic in minutes.
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0: 7:20 on a Wednesday morning. We wanted to know if you were voted anything in school. You were voted most blank. You can Facebook us or text us 905-645-5483. You?
1: I was voted to be valedictorian, but not.
0: Is that vote made by your classmates, or does the teachers?
1: The students vote you.
0: Students vote. Okay.
1: Yeah, the students vote you. They vote you to do that. Yeah, that's all.
0: Nice.
1: I'm trying to think, because at Fort Erie High, I was in grade 13 and graduated the year I was in grade 13. Do you know what I mean? Mm-hmm. Your graduation mm-hmm. happens after. So when you get voted, it's all of the grade 12s, like not just my class. It would be all of them. They put out a thing to vote.
0: That's quite the honor.
1: So I'm not saying it's to center me up, but you're saying your classroom where you voted. So I don't know if me being valedictorian is part of what you're just asking. You know what I mean? Because you said it's in the classroom.
0: It is in a way.
1: You think so?
2: Yeah. I think it counts.
1: You think it counts? Yeah, okay.
0: Absolutely.
1: All right. Well, okay. We'll
0: Ryan, how about you?
2: Well, okay. So my senior year was the year the pandemic broke out. So we didn't really have much of anything going on.
0: Oh, my gosh. Really?
2: Yeah.
0: That's insane.
2: So we didn't have, like, our yearbook came like 2 years later. We didn't do any voting.
0: I was in kindergarten when the pandemic broke out.
2: Yeah, so I mean, okay, I do have something kind of similar.
0: I was voted most likely to take a nap in the afternoon.
2: Yeah.
1: Man, now I'm very depressed.
2: So, okay, in the eighth grade, we were all, like, it's a thing to give out awards for grade eight graduation too. And I was given the effort award. Now, the effort award, it sounds to me less cool than what it actually means. The effort award was given to the student for sports excellence and academic excellence. But all of my friends made fun of me because the effort award kind of sounded like, you got through,
0: nice try.
1: Yeah, you got in. Yeah,
2: you got to high school. Well, that's about it.
1: Yeah, that's what it would imply.
2: It's in my opinion, it's better than athlete of the year. It's better than valedictorian because it's the combination of both. But it sounds horrible.
1: But I'm gonna stop
0: there.
1: Yeah,
0: they need to come up with a better name.
2: Oh, absolutely terrible.
0: Yeah.
2: But anyway, that's the closest I got because
1: my
2: high school shut down.
1: Matt, I'm gonna guess yours.
0: What?
1: That you were the funniest guy.
0: No.
1: Okay, that you were the...
0: So, in college...
1: I can't wait to
0: hear this. Was voted most cuddly.
2: Most cuddly?
0: Yeah. I mean, I would never win an award like most manly or most macho. I got most.
1: Well,
0: cuddly.
1: You do.
0: And this was voted. This was in college. This was voted on by the girls in the class.
1: But I can't believe they did that in college,
2: Mr. Cuddles.
1: College they had that, Matt.
0: Well, it was just kind of a gag thing at the end of the year.
1: Okay, because
0: The girls voted the guys, and they came up with all these different things, and that's the one they came up with for me.
1: Because I can see that, like, if you're in kindergarten, that you'd be voted most cuddly.
0: Really?
1: Thing. But it just goes to show you. I mean, you have that feminine, the chicks love you. So that's, right up your alley, getting that award, don't you think?
0: Well, as I say, I would like something a little more masculine, but, what do you do, right?
1: Well, like warrior?
0: I didn't have a say in it. Yeah, hey, let us know what you were voted in school. You can Facebook us or text us 905-645-5483. 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
2: Jean. Some good news on the downbound Red Hill ramp to the Toronto-bound QEW. We had problems reported clear. You're still going to find volume from Barton. And through Brantford, the southbound Rest Acres ramp to the West 403 is shut down with some flooding. And today, visit Shoppers Drug Mart for the bonus redemption event and get more for your points. 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
3: Thanks, Alexis. My legend, Matt Hayes, forecast. We've got sun and cloud, highs to 21, so much cooler today. Clear and cool at 12 overnight. Sun and cloud, 24 for tomorrow, up to 26 under sunny skies for Friday. 13 right now.
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0: Foreigner on Legend 1029, Sunny and Hayes 739 on a Wednesday morning. So we've been getting some listeners weighing in on my problem. So this is it. When I'm in my wife's car, I can send, I can receive and I can make phone calls with my phone.
1: Right.
0: But when the car is running, it is like a dead zone. I can't do anything else with my phone. It will not allow me to look at anything, and I don't know why that is an issue.
1: Okay, so we heard from a bunch of people. Now, this message came a few minutes ago. Matt, focus being the evolution of do not disturb. Sounds like you have a driving focus active on your iPhone, to which, Ryan, you're going to say.
2: Yeah, okay, so the new thing that Apple has brought out with some of the newer updates is focuses for do not disturb. So, for example, when I start a workout on my Apple Watch,
1: right,
2: my phone goes into like a fitness mode of do not disturb.
1: Oh, where okay.
2: Notifications are silenced.
1: Okay.
2: And it's just less.
0: And you
2: activity.
0: Haven't done anything. It just does that.
2: It does it automatically.
1: It. Oh, okay.
2: So another version of that is the driving focus of do not disturb. When you automatically connect to Bluetooth to your car,
1: mm-hmm.
2: it will start it, and what it does, it will, you know, silence notifications so you're less distracted while you're driving. And sometimes if you've ever sent a text to someone and it kind of gives an automated response of, hey, I'm driving
1: yes,
2: right now.
1: Yes, yeah.
2: That is because they have the driving do not disturb
1: thing
2: focus
1: on.
2: Mode
1: on. Okay.
2: And that is something that, like, another listener said, like, maybe this is a safety feature.

0: I think that's what it is.
1: When the car is parked, it's still a problem because it drives me crazy. So, you know, we'll be out in my wife's car and she'll like, I'm just going to go in to get a couple of things at the grocery store. And I'm like, okay, well, I'm going to surf on my phone and then my phone won't work. If I shut the car off, then the phone will work. If I get outside the car, it'll work. But as long as the car is running, nothing is working.
0: Yeah, but see, that would make sense if that disturb thing is on that. Yeah. If the car is on, that would make sense.
2: Honestly, it could just be a bug with the version of, you know, Bluetooth that that car runs or the version of CarPlay running on that car. Like, it could also just be the car has a malfunction in that way.
0: Oh, yeah.
1: Because when I go into settings, it shows that, that I am connected to my wife's car. And as I say, phone calls I can do, phone calls I can receive, but that's all I can do.
2: Because I've had instances where, like, I've had my car connected to CarPlay or Bluetooth, and then my phone is a little slower or it lags a little bit because it has that connection to the car. So it also could be that, but the focus thing with the driving focus being on is also a likely suspect.
0: Oh,
1: it shouldn't be the fact that it's my wife's car and hers would be the primary phone.
2: It shouldn't have anything to do with that, no.
1: Okay, all right. Hey, I really appreciate everyone who's weighed in this morning. You got any other thoughts? 905-645-5483.
3: Your drive is crash-free. Your eastbound 403, there is volume as you get past 6 South to pass the link. More volume from Aberdeen on and off toward the junction. Through Brantford, southbound West Acres, the ramp to the West 403, still shut down with flooding and just the regular volume on the Toronto-bound QEW. 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I'm Alexis Feiger, Legend 1029, traffic in minutes.
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1: We're doing that at 8:10.
0: Oh, we
2: yeah,
0: are.
2: Yeah, right. Like, right. I'm not quite sure. Yeah, right. I'm not quite sure what's going on there, right?
0: Oh, yeah.
2: Yeah, there
0: yeah,
2: you go. Yeah,
0: right.
2: Okay. Yeah.
0: Okay. Yeah, that's right. So, forget what I just said. And, we're talking about this new thing about City Hall weddings and how they've become more popular than the traditional weddings. And I think it's pretty obvious why that's the case is that, you know, people, when they're starting out, they want to keep a lot of that money for themselves and to start their lives and not to throw it on a lavish party, right?
2: Well, and the thing is, I mean, you're paying one fee. You can go to City Hall and book it. And you're right. It's not a big lavish fee to do that. I mean, you can pick a couple of rooms at City Hall to get married in. But you do have to book a mandatory meeting ahead of time with one of the officiants there. It's not like you can walk in and go, let's get married right now and walk over there. I mean, they have to sort of put everything in order. But, yeah, I think that's what it is. I think, you know, I mean, I've officiated quite a few weddings, and they've all been beautiful, from big ones to small ones. Yeah. But there's something to be said about doing something really small, just the two of you.
0: Well, I think a lot of times, too, if it's your second or third
2: absolutely.
0: Go at it, then you're less inclined. Maybe you've already had the big a party, and this time you want to do something a little less complicated. I know that my daughter works for Haldimand County, and she has officiated weddings there, and, you know, that's just become a very common thing.
2: The other thing, too, they also do renewal of vows. Now, the thing is with the officiants there at City Hall, not to say what they do is wrong or anything, but, you know, it'll be a standard template that they do it with the bridegroom. And I don't even think you need witnesses. I think they provide them.
0: Yeah, like,
2: yeah,
0: absolutely.
2: You don't have to worry about any of that stuff, yeah.
0: Hey, let us know if you've gone simple, 905-645-5483. And, music trivia will be coming up in the next

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2: Well, you are going to find more volume on the drive on your East 403. There is volume as you get past 6 South. That continues to pass the link. And more volume on and off toward the junction, your Toronto-bound side of the QEW. You're going to find the regular volume from the Red Hill continues over the Skyway and volume through Burlington and Oakville. 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Mr. Lou Plus Tires, ready when you are. I'm Alexis Feiger, Legend 1029, Traffic in Minutes.
3: Thank you, Alexis. It's 8 o'clock. I'm Ryan Williams, and here are your morning headlines. Charges have been laid in connection to a fatal collision. Hamilton police have charged a 67-year-old man from Caister Center following an investigation into a multi-vehicle collision that killed one and seriously injured three others. The man faces a total of 8 charges, including impaired operation causing death. And 32 people have been arrested following a major investigation. A total of 235 charges have been laid after a probe into an alleged retail theft ring that targeted local home improvement stores. Hamilton police were able to recover close to $300,000 worth of stolen goods. And St. Joe's Hospital has pleaded guilty to provincial offenses. The hospital has been charged for breaching the Occupational Health and Safety Act after a machine had fallen on a worker, leaving them with critical injuries. St. Joe's is now facing a $65,000 fine. 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
4: Thank you, Ryan. 801, my legend Matt Hayes forecast, sun and cloud. Cooler today at 21, clear and 12 overnight. Sun and cloud, 24 for tomorrow. Sunshine, 26 on Friday. 13 degrees right now.
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0: 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It's time for music trivia for an OLG card valued at $100. All you have to do is give us today's song and artist.
1: All right, our first contestant this morning is Luke. How you doing this morning, Luke?
2: I'm good. How are you both?
1: Very good, thanks.
0: Great.
1: How was the rain situation at where you live?
2: I'm in Etobicoke. It was off and on all day, actually.
0: Yeah, you didn't fare as bad there. Yeah, Hamilton was a real target.
1: Yeah, we got soaked big time. Floods everywhere, like flooding in the streets, you know, and underpasses and stuff like that. So anyway.
0: All right, Luke, we're going to play
2: more of that rain up north.
1: Yeah, do
0: yes,
1: we ever?
0: Do.
1: How true.
0: You're right. Yes. Too bad we can't reroute it. Okay, Luke, we're going to play a little bit of the song. We need the song and the artist. Here we go.
2: Wait, that is, okay, that's Creedence Clearwater. Oh, it's Have You Ever Seen the Rain by Creedence Clearwater Revival.
1: Oh, God.
0: Yes, yes. In honor of yesterday's weather.
1: Yes.
0: Yes. All right.
1: You've got that $100 gift card from OLG just for you, Luke. Congratulations.
2: Amazing. Thank you.
0: All right, Luke, stay on the line so we can get your details and have a great day.
2: You too.
1: Bye.
0: Bye-bye.
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4: Well, we're still dealing with some repairs through Brantford, southbound Rest Acres. The ramp to the West 403 is shut down for some flooding. And taking a look at the East 403, there is volume from 6 South that continues to pass the link, and it's on and off out toward the junction. Regular volume on the Toronto-bound QEW, slow from the Red Hill. 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

0: Legend 1029, Sunny and Hayes, 823 on a Wednesday morning. Tell us if you were voted most likely blank. Something, that, you know, in school, how they gave out awards. We want to know what you were voted. You can Facebook us or text us, 905-645-5483.
1: Legend listener Trent sent this message of Matt. He goes, yeah, grade 8, William E. Brown Senior Public, Waynefleet, voted by Mr. Webb most popular.
0: Oh,
1: so it gave all the details. There you go when you get something like that. I like it.
0: We got a few, Sharon, Donna, most talkative.
1: That would be the big, yeah, the big
0: thing.
1: You
0: should have got that award.
1: No, because you know what? I was popular in school because I was funny and always the class clown. I guess I was kind of talkative, but there was parts of me when I was in high school that I was a little, everyone stand back, you're going to be quite shocked.
0: I'm not even going to buy this, that you were shy.
2: Yeah, okay.
0: I don't think so.
1: And then I ended up getting the award for most cuddly.
2: Oh wait, that was Matt.
1: Matt got the most cuddly award when he was at Mohawk. I can't believe Mohawk College had awards for that.
0: And with each year, I'm getting more cuddly, more love. Cher says most likely to skip. Now that's an award that I locked down when I was in high school. I remember parent-teacher interview nights, and my parents would go into classrooms, and the teacher had yet to see me.
1: Well, and that was a thing back then about skipping school. Like, I remember that there was always the kid that you were obviously the one about skipping school all the time. Now, I remember when I was French class, Mr. Yasko, who I loved, my old high school buddy called me. He said, we were talking about him. She said, you never liked him. I loved him. He's not around anymore, but he made French fun, but he was always teasing me all the time. And one day he gave me a detention on purpose and made me stay after school. So I said to him, I can't stay.
0: What was it for?
1: He would just give me a detention, and make me sit in the class after. I don't know why. He just wanted to pick. But it actually became a game between he and I. So he said, you have to come at right after school. You're coming in for the detention. I said, well, I can't because I was going to Mr. Wright's class because I was getting some math tutoring because I needed some help. And he looked at me, goes, oh, I don't believe it. I said, well, come and check up. And he came into the classroom while I was getting tutored. And Mr. Wright said the same thing. This is very unusual for this teacher to look at me. I said, yeah, he's out to drive me crazy. But that's what it was all about.
0: I think that was teacher abuse.
1: No, it was kind of fun. I really? Used to drive him crazy, too. It was actually a fun thing. You know, it sounds like it wasn't, but it was for me.
0: Yeah. Hey, let us know what you were voted in school. You can Facebook us, text us, 905-645-5483.

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0: Legend 1029, Sunny and Hayes, 841 on a Wednesday morning. Well, yesterday was certainly quite the wild day, and Hamilton area was one of the hardest hits for rain. There were some areas that got up to 100 millimeters of rain during the day yesterday.
1: Well, and Rita sent us, Legend listener sent us a text and said in St. Catharines, her son's basement was flooded.

0: Oh, yeah. Well, and of course, lots of roads, particularly in the Bembrook area, were closed yesterday because of the flooding. And that's always a dangerous situation. And pooling and ponding on the roads, you never know when you're going to hit a spot where, you know, your car is kind of like skidding a little bit in the big puddle of water. But there were some that just got so much that the roads had to be totally closed.
1: Well, in some areas too, because I was battling winds up in Dundas, and Audrey sent a message and said, look, it wasn't so much flooding, she said, but a tree branch went through the living room window.
0: Yeah.
1: So
0: yeah.
1: Can you imagine that? Like, what a mess.
0: I know. So yesterday we had a tree service coming out to trim our trees, and that was a scheduled thing. But one of our neighbors texted and asked if we had a down tree because they're hearing chainsaws
1: going off like crazy. Yeah,
0: yeah, and that would totally make sense. But it was just a regularly scheduled thing. Hey, let us know if you had any issues with yesterday's rain. You can text us at 905-645-5043.
2: Heads up on the westbound side of the 401. The ramp to Highway 25 had a stall blocking the center lane. Now that has cleared, but further west 401 past Highway 25, dealing with a stall blocking the right lane. Now looking at the Toronto-bound QEW, you're still going to find volume, but it is trouble-free. 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

0: actually money for gas these days. 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
1: Yeah, today and tomorrow. Now, you know, Dan McTeague, the gas man, has said, yeah, these increases will be relatively modest. He's not giving any sort of, like, indication as to, like, 3 or 4 cents or whatever. And you brought up a good point. I don't want to say it's completely gone, but we're not going to see where we're going to see temperatures coming down anytime soon.
0: Or gas prices.
1: Yeah, what did I say?
0: Temperatures.
1: Oh, okay.
0: Yeah.
1: Temperatures.
0: Yeah, and you're right.
1: You know what I'm talking about.
0: Yes, absolutely. Both are going up, and they're going to stay up. As long as this war continues,
1: yeah.
0: I mean, you know, there's really nowhere for it to go. So if we get a couple of cent dip, you know, I mean, it looks like it's just going to stay high.
1: Now, I want to tell you, too, because I know at the pumps, you always pay at the pump. I like to go inside and say hi to everybody. I don't know why.
0: Well,
1: that's
0: it's no cheaper in there.
1: No, I know. You're right. It's got nothing to do with that. But what's happened now, and I don't blame them because my gas station, I like to go in and
0: say hi.
1: Well, I go in because I know the girl. I've known her since I go in there. She always knows I buy windshield wiper fluid. Now, we get talking about things. But now what they've done is because they've had a great deal of people gassing up and fleeing, you can no longer, the only way you can go inside is to prepay.
0: Yeah.
1: And that's it. Like before you could, you know, take the nozzle and fill up and then go in and pay. You can't no longer do that. You either pay at the pump or you go in and prepay.
0: Yeah, you see, and for me, I find that filling up is so depressing now. I don't want to go in and say hi to anybody. You know, I mean, if I could say something to the pump, I would say it, but I wouldn't be able to say it on the radio, and the pump doesn't have any feelings, so I can just let it out at the pump and then get in my car and drive away.
1: Well, you know, I'm the mayor of Dundas, so when I go in there, I like to see. I know the gal in there. I like to, you know, we'll get chatting about stuff. So, you know, now the other day I went and I said, how come I can't come in here and talk to you? She goes, well, you have to prepay or come in, prepay with me, and then go back out. She said you can
0: you have to prepay to talk to her?
1: No, I don't do that anymore. I pay at the pump. We're no longer friends.
0: But I mean, you have to pay to talk to her. Yes.
1: Yes, exactly.
0: Yes. See? Everything costs you at the gas station now, even a conversation.
1: You got it.
0: Yeah. Here's Nelly Furtado on Legend 102.9.

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0: Sunny and Hayes on a Wednesday morning. Well, where did you go yesterday during the big rainstorm?
1: Well, in between the storms, I decided, because I had jacked my plumber over, and I was downstairs, and I was looking in my, I got a little workshop room, and I had a Roomba, you know, those vacuum cleaner things that don't ever work. Well, mine never worked, and it was sitting up against the wall, and I thought, the thing doesn't charge anymore. And those types of appliances, the smaller ones, it's not like you can take them anywhere to get repaired, Matt. The only thing you can do is dispose of these things. So
0: but,
1: I,
0: you know, most people, let me just say, most people, when they go to the dump, they take a load because you have to pay to go to the dump.
1: That's right.
0: You want to make it worth your while.
1: That's
0: right. So you collect a bunch of stuff, and then you go to the dump. But you take two things to the dump.
1: No, I took three. So I took that. I took the Roomba.
0: Oh, yeah.
1: And then I had a carpet cleaner, like one of those little Bissell.
0: Did you have to get a U-Haul for this?
1: No. It wasn't the big industrial strength thing. It was a little baby one that it can clean the upholstery and stuff like that. And it was on its last legs. You know, I used it earlier last week, and the thing was not working. You can't get that thing fixed. You know, I like to, somebody says, you know, learn to, what they say, reposition things. You can use them for other things or the, you know, what can you do with it? Yeah. You can't use the parts for anything. You can't do anything. So all you can do is dispose of that thing too.
0: But this is a lot of words about, you know, going to the dump. But the main point is that you went when you had just three items.
1: And most people
0: would go when they have a ton of items.
1: Well, I really didn't have a ton. And the other thing was a box of stuff. Actually, I should have, you know what else I should have brought, Matt? But I thought, well, maybe it might be closed when I get to the dump. I had several cans of spray paint that were, you know, how you put it on that table. You have to dispose of it. Like when you enter, there's an area where you can drop off electronics and paint and stuff.
0: I can't tell you the last time I went to the dump. It might be a couple of years, maybe a year, 2 years
1: really?
0: Ago.
1: Really?
0: Yeah. I know. When you go to the dump, you're like Norm on Cheers. You drive in and everybody's like, Sonny! Because you go so often. It's just like, oh my God. Like,
1: it just,
0: give it a beat and collect some things and go once and take all the stuff.
1: I know, but you know what, Matt? It's such a good feeling when you get rid of stuff that's sitting there.
0: When you get rid of a thing.
1: A few things.
0: I get it. I get it. When you got a whole bunch of stuff that you're getting rid of, it's very cleansing. It's liberating. But to take two or three things,
1: it was just time to say goodbye to that stuff. And it was just, I had to get rid of it. It was driving me completely crazy. And as soon as I got home, parked the car, everything else,
0: When you were leaving, did you honk and say, see you next week?
1: No, I said, see you tomorrow.
0: Yeah, I'm sure you will. Yeah, here's Extreme. Perfect sub band for you on Legend 102.9.

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1: Well, when you get all these famous stars together, sparks can fly. And that certainly happened during the World Cup halftime show last weekend.
2: Well, we talked about the fact that the halftime show is only 11 minutes, and they had like 5,000 performers. So everyone's going to be fighting for airtime. So when Justin Bieber, they did that, you know, little skit there with Ted Lasso, that took up a fair amount of time. And he became more the focus. And that didn't make Madonna happy.
1: Well, she also didn't like the fact that Bieber was going out with this really, you know, low-key strumming the guitar thing. Like, her thing was, let's make it big and let's make it, you know, really something. And so she wasn't really happy about that either. Ed Harris isn't happy with his role on the series Dutton Place or something?
2: Yeah, Dutton Ranch. It's a Taylor Sheridan production, right, which I know you're not a big fan of Taylor Sheridan. Did he do, what was the other one he did? The one with
1: Yellowstone.
2: Yellowstone. Okay, and you never saw Yellowstone, did you?
1: No. You know what? I watched a little bit of it, and it didn't get me going, so I went off of it.
2: Well, he said that in the first season, he discussed what his character was going to be about. He's a pretty serious actor. I love Harris, but he's serious about each role he takes on. And he said he felt that he was underused and inconsequential. So my question is to our Legend listeners, if anybody has seen Dutton Ranch and saw the first season with him in it, does he look underused? Because he's not that kind of actor you underuse, right?
1: Well, and he was told that he was going to be one of the stars, and then, like, you know, he's just spending a lot of time in his trailer waiting for something. Yeah. Now, he did say when he watched the series back, he felt a little better about his role, but at the time, it just didn't seem like they were utilizing him enough.
2: So he wasn't head of the ranch, obviously.
1: No. He was more of a peripheral character. And that is your entertainment news on Legend 1029.

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1: Heads up on the eastbound side of the 403. We do have an issue reported at the link causing some volume through that stretch. As you continue eastbound, volume from 6 North out toward the junction, that's pretty regular. Toronto bound on the QEW, easing up, you're still going to find volume past Nikola Tesla. 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I'm Alexis Feiger, Legend 102.9, traffic in minutes.
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0: 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I'm Taylor Kay. And have you ever gotten like something that's called a texting thumb? It comes from like constant texting, scrolling, and holding your phone. 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I know, you're doing it now, aren't you? Yeah, you're doing it now. Do you have a texting thumb?
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If you have this week off or heading into the weekend, we are in the high 20s throughout the week. Rain expected just next week, next Tuesday, so we're okay with that.

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No writer, no director. They've just said yes to the movie, and there's no script. Okay. Yep. 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

0: 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Then there's August 19th. 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

Legend 1029, are you on any GLP-1 drugs like Wegovy or Ozempic, Mounjaro, like all those, all the above, Concrave? 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

Legend 1029, we are reaching a high of 23 degrees today. 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We also have sunshine expected right up until the weekend. So if you have a plan on doing something like, you know, right up until Sunday, it's going to be a good one.

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We have, you know, different contests and events that go right to your inbox. You know exactly what's happening here at Legend. You know, of course, we want you to listen to us 24/7, but you gotta sleep. That's okay. But we'll keep you updated with their legendary updates. 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

0: 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Sunny and Hayes, tomorrow have your opportunity to win tickets to see Amanda Marshall. She is coming to the First Ontario Concert Hall in December, December 3rd. Yeah, we're taking care of business right now. We are like booking your social calendar. So make sure you're listening tomorrow to win those tickets to see Amanda live on December 3rd.
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I'm Taylor Kay with you on your Wednesdays. And apparently, China has banned AI boyfriends and girlfriends. Yeah, they've banned them. The rules took place on July 15th. They have enacted the ban because they do not want AI love apps to induce emotional dependence or harm real-life relationships. I think it's a good thing because I was listening to an Oprah podcast the other day where someone actually had like a girlfriend, an AI girlfriend. And it's like, is this a real girlfriend? So good for China for like saying, yeah, that's not allowed.

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0: 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Well, it looks like Tinder is paying $60.5 million to older users. They've been ordered to pay older singles as part of a settlement. They're resolving a class action lawsuit which accused them of charging older users higher prices for Tinder Plus and Tinder Gold subscriptions. So members over the age of 29 were affected. Yeah, and that was a lot of money. So hopefully you're part of that class action lawsuit.
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Legend 1029, well, if you're a big football fan, some NFL training camps opened yesterday, and 41% of fans say this is the worst thing you can serve at a tailgate party. What is the worst thing? And actually, you probably are eating it, you know, maybe a couple times a week right now in the summer. It's ice cream. It is the worst thing to serve at a tailgate party just because it melts. So I agree.

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2: It's showtime, everybody!
3: Oh, my goodness. Sorry, I was just rocking out to that Rush tune that Taylor left us with. Oh, my goodness. It's just turning 2 o'clock, and hello, everybody. And it's Darren Laidman here, Wednesday afternoon. It's the 22nd of July. Now, what a difference a day makes, eh? Here we are, yesterday, pouring, bit of a Humidex. Today, oh, I know. For a lot of you, this is a perfect day. About 20 degrees right now. I've got beautiful views today looking right across Lake Ontario over the Burlington Skyway up here in the penthouse of the BDC building downtown. We got lots on the show, including we did this a little bit late in the show yesterday. I will do it a little bit early in the show today. And that's going inside. Yes, going inside my pot of gold. You know what I have to give away? Have you heard? It is a $250 gift card to upgrade your backyard patio courtesy of Rona and Rona Plus. So we've been doing those summertime backyard party tunes, you know, the ones that just make you feel so good in the summer. So around 2:30-ish, you're going to hear...

It wouldn't be summertime without some patio lanterns and Mr. Kim Mitchell. So that's what you're listening for. Round 2:30, I'll play patio lanterns. Caller 10, 905-645-5483. You're going to win. Here we go, Stevie Nicks. Stand back. 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
1: Okay, let's see what's doing. Our first look at the afternoon drive. Hello, Lex.
2: Darren, good afternoon. Right now, we're seeing some heavy delays on the Toronto-bound QEW starting from about Nikola Tesla going up the Burlington Skyway because of an issue that was cleared away maybe about 10 minutes ago. The delays, however, remain heavy. On the Niagara-bound QEW, seeing volume delays building from Burloak going to the junction and also from the Red Hill going through Fruitland Road. In Brantford, the southbound Rest Acre on-ramp to the westbound 403 is closed because of flooding from a water main break. There's no shortcut for saving time, but saving money is simple. 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I'm Lex Tan, more Legend 1029 traffic in minutes.
1: Okay, thank you, Lex, and Lex did have it, but I'm looking out my window, and oh my goodness, yeah, Burlington Skyway going Toronto-bound. You are all just stopped right there. And once you get over, if you can give us any more updates, it's a safe text or call at 905-645-5483.
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Legend 1029, so good with the Guess Who. Hey, share the land. It's 212. It's Darren with you. Well, we gave away a bunch of tickets for a big concert that is happening tonight at the RBC Amphitheater in Toronto, and it's a pretty cool triple bill. And maybe you're going to the show. Maybe you're getting there nice and early. I'm going to play you the headliner coming up after Nelly Furtado on Legend.

0: Legend 1029. Oh, I have a few friends who are going to the show tonight at the RBC Amphitheater. First and foremost, congrats to everybody who won tickets from Legend 1029. Sonny and Hayes were giving them away. It's Motley Crue tonight at the RBC Amphitheater along with Extreme and Tesla. What a cool triple bill. But I like that the tour name for this crew tour is the return of the return of the comedy of sins or something. The return of the carnival of sins. I don't know how many sins and carnival like it is. It's going to be at that show, but no doubt an excellent triple bill. I'll play the other bands throughout the show. Now, speaking of concerts, and I was going to mention this because when I was coming up James Street, Restaurant Row on King William, the Hamilton Fringe Fest is happening, and it's pedestrian only there. And there's so many events happening, and Melissa sent me a note. Happy Wednesday, Darren, for your listeners that are looking for something to do Wednesday from noon until 1 p.m. Oh, that was noon, but they're going to be doing this all week. Right in front of Relay Coffee on King William, the Hamilton Philharmonic plays a concert for an hour. It's continuing right through the summer. So that could be just Wednesdays. Give it a check. But there is so much happening on Restaurant Row, which is just great to see. Thank you, Melissa, for that text at 905-645-5483.
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0: Lex.
2: Darren, new problem. Toronto bound on the QEW approaching North Shore. A stalled vehicle off to the right lane. We're seeing huge delays as you get onto the Burlington Skyway. Toronto bound QEW past Aaron Mills. A crash in the left lane. It's still slow from Winston Churchill. In Brantford, southbound Rest Acres, the on-ramp to the westbound 403 is closed because of flooding from a water main break. In town, we've got a crash reported on the mountain at Upper Wellington and Stone Church. Mr. Lupus Tires is celebrating 50 years, the original Canadian company that pioneered no-appointment oil change and tire service. Mr. Lupus Tires, ready when you are. I'm Lex Tan, more Legend 1029 traffic in minutes.
3: 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Officials say these incidents could have been prevented by getting a locate. Avoid risky digs and always click before you dig. It's the law.
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Well, I like that one. We got the Stones and Street Fighting Man on this beautiful Wednesday afternoon. What a difference 24 hours makes, hey, with the rain? I shouldn't laugh because I know it caused a bit of trouble for a lot of you, especially in the Bembrook area and just on some of the streets. But we got a nice afternoon here. Let me go over to text, say hi. Hello, Linda. Oh, yeah, that Motley Crue tune. You know, that's one of those ones that I love the original, and you mentioned Linda, the Brownsview Station, which I love, and I love Motley Crue doing it, too, so thank you for that. Cody, like Cody. Cody actually drew me a little picture. Hey, D, some fan art for ya. There's us having a cold one, eating some pizza, listening to Legend, LOL. Cody, come on. How nice of you to send me that. Way to go. 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You can read their Google reviews. You will know they can help you as well because TS Law is trusted success. We are going into my pot of gold, and that's coming up in the next 15 minutes. You're going to hear Kim Mitchell, Patio Lanterns, your cue to call, $250 gift card from Rona's coming up, Legend 102.9.

0: Legend 1029. Now, talk about a backyard summer tune. Hey, Kim Mitchell and Patio Lanterns, and that was your cue to call. Caroline!
1: Hello,
0: Caroline. Hello, Caroline. Are you paying attention now?
1: I am. I'm completely parked.
0: All right. Good for you. Caroline, you're caller number 10.
1: Oh, I'm just so excited. Oh.
0: Yes, you have a $250 gift card from Rona and Rona Plus. Build it right, build it, Rona. And I want to say hi to Keith and everybody at Rona for this great hookup. Maybe you can upgrade your backyard patio. Oh, Caroline, well, I have you. Something else. You can save 21% on a 4.8-liter Spezia two-piece toilet. Now $109. How about that?
1: That sounds like a wonderful thing.
0: Hey, you know what? We all need one, and we all need, well, you know what I mean. Tell me about you. I didn't answer the phone till late, so Caroline, what city are you in?
1: I'm in Freelton, up in Flamborough.
0: You're in Freelton, all right.
1: Yes. Oh,
0: and what's going on with your day?
1: I just finished running a few errands, and am I allowed to say hello to my daughter that's also listening who was trying to call?
0: Absolutely. Let's go.
1: Okay. Hi, Alicia. I'm Mommy One.
0: Hey, Alicia, your mother one-upped you again. So there you go. Is she trying to call in as well?
1: She was, yes.
0: You know what? I'm curious. I'm so fascinated by people's lives. You were running errands. What were some of the errands you had to run on a beautiful Wednesday afternoon?
1: I had to pick up a birthday card. I had to do some laundry and then pick up some cold beers.
0: All right. Now, there's so much there. What is the beer of choice for you?
1: Bush Light.
0: The Bush Light, eh? I know, with the Coors Light and the Bush Light and the Bud Light. And is this for you to enjoy this evening?
1: Yes, sir.
0: Oh, well. It sounds like it's going to be a good time at your place. Well, listen, I won't keep you. I do need you to hang on the line one sec, and thank you for being part of my day, okay?
1: All right. Thank you, Darren, as well. Thank you.
0: All right. Hang on the line one sec. So tomorrow, everybody, I just made myself a note. Tomorrow, I better remember. Tomorrow we're going to do it at about 3:20, and then Friday at about 5:20. You got, okay? Now the only thing is I got to remember. But that's the plan as of this moment. Legend 1029, here's Autograph.

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2: Darren, we've got a problem. Toronto bound on the QEW approaching North Shore. A stalled vehicle in the right lane, and it's causing heavy delays just past the Burlington Skyway. Toronto bound QE past Aaron Mills. That collision is gone. However, in Brantford, the southbound Rest Acres on ramp to the westbound 403 continues to be closed because of flooding from a water main break. On the mountain, we've got a crash on Upper Wellington and Stone Church. 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More Legend 102.9 traffic in minutes.
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Legend 1029, and there's Tracy Chapman. It's Darren with you at 253. I've told this story before a long time ago, but I'm just getting ready to play Lighthouse one fine morning, which is wonderful. So when I went to Mohawk College, and then we had, for radio, we had a music program. And we would learn, you know, kind of the basics. And our instructor was Mike Malone. And Mike plays trumpet on this song from Lighthouse, One Fine Morning. So one of the things we had to do was take a song, and we were learning how to edit music. It was a lot different then than it was now. So this guy in our class, he might be listening to the show, Mike Stojakovic, Stojo, what does he do? Because Mike Malone played in Lighthouse, he does a Lighthouse song. Oh my goodness, I gotta tell you everybody, we go to the Arnie after. We are ribbing this guy for being the biggest Kiss you-know-what, right? Oh my goodness, that was funny. And I think this was the tune that he did. I don't know if he passed or what. 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

Legend 102.9, there's Duran Duran and a Reflex to kick off our 3 o'clock hour. That's a beautiful day, eh, everybody? I was talking to my friend Ken earlier, and it's just such a nice day. Oh, my goodness, I'm still looking out my window up here in the penthouse. Burlington Skyway, Toronto-bound, and I kind of see the bottom of it. It's still not moving. We had some issues there a little while ago. If anyone's there, you can give me a safe text or a call, 905-645-5483 with an update. What's doing? Jamie, hello. Thank you for the kind words. Hello, Ed. Hello, Jared. Hello, Linda and Cody and Laura and Jill. And Dallas, oh, you just made me laugh. I was saying just before 3 o'clock, Mike Stojakovic at Mohawk College edited a Lighthouse song, and our teacher was in the band and he played trumpet. Dallas says, wouldn't it be funny if Stoyo edited out the trumpet? Could you imagine that? Yeah, because that's what we had to do. We had to edit it. So he took out the teacher's part. That would have been classic. But I got to see him doing that. I really could. How about some Treble Charger? It's Brand New Low and Legend 102.9.

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2: Darren, we're still dealing with a stalled truck on the Toronto-bound QEW approaching North Shore in the right lane, and we're seeing heavy delays all the way along the Burlington Skyway Bridge. Over in Brantford, southbound Rest Acres on-ramp to the westbound 403 remains closed because of flooding from a water main break. And in town, we still have a crash reported at Upper Wellington and Stone Church. Lots of heavy delays in the area. Renting? 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I'm Lex Tan. More Legend 1029 traffic in minutes.
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Legend 1029, it's 316. It's Darren with you. Little hello. Thank you, Louie, over on text for the kind words. That's appreciated. Text line 905-645-5483. The show's brought to you by TS Law, Personal Injury Lawyers. A little hello to Ted Station and Adrian Nurseman. They've been with me over 7 years now. You can read their Google reviews, and you will know they can help you as well, because TS Law is trusted success. 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

0: Legend 1029, there's Honeymoon Suite and Feel It Again. It's 324, it's Darren with you. Lex and traffic in just a moment, but just looking out my window up here in the penthouse. Burlington Skyway, you are still just clogged going to Toronto bound, apparently towards the bottom. We have a stalled tractor trailer or something like that, so heads up, a safe call or text with any updates at 905-645-5483. I have a question up over on the Legend Facebook page, and then once I start seeing all of you taking part, I'm like, there are a lot of them. So what do these have in common? Why can't we be friends? How am I supposed to live without you? Do you love me? How deep is your love? What's up? Who'll stop the rain? Have you ever seen the rain? Do I have to say the words? It's amazing how many songs there are that ask a question. And the list goes on and on. Are you lonesome tonight? Where's the love? Who let the dogs out, right? I love it. So I'm going to just get a bunch of them together, and we'll feature some coming up between 4 and 5. You can also text me, 905-645-5483.
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2: Well, Darren, great news now. The Toronto-bound QEW approaching North Shore. The stalled truck has been taken away, but we're still seeing huge delays as you cross the Burlington Skyway Bridge. In Brantford, the southbound Rest Acres on-ramp to the westbound 403 remains closed because of flooding from a water main break. No word yet from the MTO as to whether this will be reopening. In town, we still have a collision reported at Upper Wellington and Stone Church. Lots of heavy delays in that area. Probably best to avoid. There's a certain feeling on a Sunday drive. No rush, no noise. That's what car insurance from Aviva Direct is like. 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I'm Lex Tan. More Legend 1029 traffic in minutes.
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The great Paul Rogers and Bad Company on Legend 102.9. Just got a text here from, where am I here? From Dave. Dave says we got a little something-something going on in Dundas. What is happening in Fundas this afternoon? Oh, we have some police investigation in Dundas, Governor's Road and Main Street. It's closed. Oh, right at the Metro. Okay, I know exactly where you're talking about. So be aware of that. Thank you for the update anytime at 905-645-5483. Legend 102.9, Phil and Phil, Easy Lovers.

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1: And away we go with another edition of Music Notes on this Wednesday afternoon, and it's brought to you by Diamond Storage Burlington, proudly Canadian. We get started on this day, July the 22nd, back to 1980, AC/DC release. That is Back in Black, and that is their first album without lead singer Bon Scott, who passed away 5 months earlier. Back in Black, released on this date in 1980. It was on this date 1975, this tune from Queen.
2: Thunderbolts and lightning, very, very frightening me.
1: That is Bohemian Rhapsody, becomes the first pre-1990s music video to reach a billion plays on YouTube. As of late 2025, the video continued its record-breaking run by surpassing 2 billion

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1: Darren, we've got reports of a new problem on the westbound 403 at Aberdeen, a collision reported, but we're not seeing any delays as a result of it. In Brantford, the southbound Rest Acres on-ramp to the westbound 403 remains closed because of flooding from a water main break. And we've got collisions reported in town at Walnut and Hunter, Mohawk and Garth, and Upper Sherman north of Rymal. Mr. Luke Plus Tires is celebrating 50 years, the original Canadian company that pioneered no-appointment oil change and tire service. Mr. Luke Plus Tires, ready when you are. I'm Lex Tan, more Legend 1029 traffic. In minutes.
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Well, there he is, Legend 1029, and I wanted to get some Ozzy on the show today. You know, everybody, talk about time flying. It was a year ago today when the great Ozzy Osbourne passed away at the age of 76. So, yeah, I wanted to get Ozzy on. Say hey to Alexandra listening to the show. Big fan Ozzy and that particular tune. I bet a few of you had that one just cranked right up. That was nice to play. What a beautiful afternoon we have, eh, everybody? What a difference a day makes. Yesterday, Hamilton area, that rain that was coming down, I know, problematic for so many people coming into the house, so it's nice. We get a day to open things up, and we're at 22 degrees right now in Hamilton. Also, go over to text to Constantine. Hello, Darren. Hope you're having a great day. Keep up the positive vibes and great music. And then I get the apology email. I meant to spell your name properly. Sorry. Darn spell check. Listen, yeah, my name is spelled D-A-R-R-I-N. I'm an I-N, Darren. I get the E-N all my life. I've told the story before. It was actually a bit of a thing between my mom and dad. My dad said, don't make him an I-N. He's going to be an EN all his life. My mother said, I want him an IN. Well, guess what? My dad was right. I'm an EN. And I can never find I'm an IN, but I get the EN. Now I'm confused. I don't know where I am. Earth Saga on the loose.

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1: Well, Darren, new problem. Niagara Bound QEW past Appleby Line, a crash in the right lane. We're seeing heavy delays just after Bronte. Westbound 403 at Aberdeen, we've got a crash reported there as well. In Brantford, southbound Rest Acres on-ramp to the westbound 403 remains closed because of flooding from a water main break. In town, we're still getting reports of collisions at Walnut and Hunter, Mohawk and Garth, and Upper Sherman north of Rymal. 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I'm Lex Tan, more Legend 1029 traffic in minutes.
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Jen 1029, why do I have a feeling that that song is going to be quite a sing-along this evening at the RBC Amphitheater? That's extreme and more than words on this Wednesday afternoon. It's Darren with you. Yeah, big show there tonight. I know a few people who were at the Black Crowes show last night. We've got Motley Crue, who I played last hour, the headliner. And then you've got Extreme and Tesla, who I'll be playing in just a little bit. So, again, congrats everybody who won tickets from Legend 1029. It looks like it's going to be a beautiful evening for that concert, so have an excellent time. If my buddy Pat Fournier is listening right now, he is such a fan of this band. And no doubt it will get cranked up. I'm talking about Styx on Legend 1029.

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0: Oh, there you go. Coming in hot, going out hot. And the Northern Pike, she ain't pretty. On this Wednesday afternoon, it's 4:22. It's Darren with you. I had a text late in the show yesterday. Where was it? Oh, here it is, from Stacy. You know, I'll just summarize. It's a little personal, but we had such a discussion about this, and I was talking about chafing that I had down there. Now the reason, let me just tell you, if you're kind of shaking your head, I say on the show all the time, I do my best with my exercises, my yoga. I've got a little setup at home, and I'm going to tell you something. I've been having such a good run this week on my exercise bike. I'm on my bike, then I walk on my treadmill a little bit, and then I've got those elastic things, you know, to do some, you know, weights and whatever. But the challenge was and has been, because I got a big rear end, I'm not little, is just my butt on the bicycle seat, and I got so many suggestions about do this, do that. And then we got talking about certain creams that you can use. So without going into the entire list, there is one that has helped me. I actually had some of it at home, but here I'm going to tell you what has helped my chafing the most. I switched the pants that I was wearing. I have these kind of like exercise-y light pants. I got them at Gilbert's Man Shop. Hello to everybody. Carol and Tom and Ted and everybody at Gilbert's. And I switched them. They're a little bit thicker. So now, because I don't have the physique for bicycle pants, I could probably never get in a pair. I'd be like that Friends episode with Ross. Remember the leather pants or whatever they were? So thank you for your help. We have treatment, and I have a thicker pair of pants. And I'm telling you something. Your pal here? Oh, I'm riding. I had such a good one today, and I appreciate that on this show. Yes, we look out for each other no matter the topic.
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0: Lex to you.
2: Darren, we still have problems on the westbound 403 at Aberdeen. A collision reported there causing delays all the way back from the junction. Also very heavy right now, Toronto bound on the QEW going up the Burlington Skyway to the junction because of earlier issues. And the rest of the major highways are dealing with heavy volume. In town, we've got Dundas closed west of Main because of ongoing police activity. 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I'm Lex Tan. More Legend 1029 traffic in minutes.
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0: 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There's some good fun from Cher as we roll through this Wednesday afternoon. What a beauty of a day. 21 right now in Hamilton. It's Darren with you. It's a safe text or call anytime. I love to hear from you. 905-645-5483. Let me go to the phones here.
1: Hey, Darren. I'm just calling with a traffic problem.
0: Who are you? Who are you?
1: I'm Suzanne.
0: Hey, Suzanne, everybody. What do you got, Suzanne?
1: Well, in Dundas, the intersection of Governor's Road and Ogilvie is completely shut down.
0: Now, you know what, Suzanne? I received a text a little while ago. Somebody was telling me that's a police investigation happening there.
1: It is, yes. It's all blocked off.
0: All right. And that location again, Suzanne?
1: Governor's Road and Ogilvie.
0: All right. I appreciate you. Thank you for the call.
1: No, thank you.
0: Okay, bye-bye.
1: Take care.
0: Bye-bye. Bye-bye. There you go. Anytime. It's a text or a call. 905-645-5483. It's Mark Cohn on Legend.

Legend 102.9, and there is some Bon Jovi on this. I was going to say Thursday. I was just getting some stuff ready for the show tomorrow. That's the thing. I get so ahead of myself. Are any of you like big picture thinkers? Like I'm just thinking about stuff. And I always like to get something done like now instead of later. And it's nothing big. Like even I just started to make a whole bunch of notes for my time. I'm with you on Saturdays. I'm Saturday morning from 9 until 2 in the afternoon. So I just start making notes, things that are happening on the weekend. And all of a sudden, okay, where are we? Let's rein this in. Yeah, it's only Wednesday. And it's 4:43. And it is a beautiful, absolutely beautiful day today. Nice after all that rain in the Hamilton area yesterday. Oh, my goodness. That got intense. I know, so problematic for so many people when that water gets in. I know. A lot of sympathy, right? Because that's the last thing you want. So at least we have a nice sunny day today. And when I get home, and I'm so very fortunate because I'm with you all till 7 o'clock. A lot of times during the week, my wife Joanna, who is awesome, is getting dinner ready. And tonight it's her homemade hamburgers. There's some things that, you know, you make or maybe it's been passed down through generations of whatever. Could be sweets or what, cabbage rolls, pierogies. Oh, the list goes on and on. Now I feel like I want cabbage rolls and pierogies, but we're going to have some of her homemade burgers. I don't know what she does to those burgers, but they're awesome. It's like anything. If we have like a meatloaf or something like that. Now I want meatloaf. I haven't had that in a little while. And now I'm thinking about my mom. Here we go on to food. Does anyone still make meatloaf and you put the egg in it? Like a couple hard-boiled eggs? Oh, I know. I always thought that was so nice. Where are we now? What are we talking about? Oh, yeah, the burgers. Yeah. Beautiful homemade burgers on the grill. Oh, wonderful. Few hours to go to enjoy them. Legend 102.9, it's Darren and Chilliwack.

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1: Darren, let's thank legendary listeners Dave and Suzanne for letting us know about the police activity in Dundas, and that's closed down Governor's Road between Main and Ogilvie. We're seeing a lot of heavy delays in that area, so it's best to just avoid it if you can. Westbound 403 at Aberdeen, that collision has just been cleared away, but in Brantford, southbound Rest Acres Road on-ramp to the westbound 403 remains closed because of flooding from a water main break from earlier. 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I'm Lex Tan. More Legend 1029 Traffic in minutes.
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Legend 1029, and if I do say so myself, that was a pretty solid way to kick off our 5 o'clock hour on this Wednesday afternoon. And Steve Miliband on Legend 1029. It's Darren with you just after 5 o'clock. I know we should be used to the way our weather changes so much, but it's still kind of odd what happened yesterday. And here we are, and it's been pretty cool all day. We're like at 20 degrees right now in Hamilton. Okay, lots coming up this hour. After 5:30, I'm going to play you one of the performers, Festival of Friends. It is getting close, and it is going to be massive this year for the 50th anniversary. And coming up here at 5:20, Sonny and Hayes were talking about this morning. It's a place Sonny likes to go to. I still like going to this place. I loved going with my dad, and I especially loved it when we went camping. Okay, we'll talk about that. 5:20, Legend 102.9.

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1: Darren, a bunch of problems right now. First off, Toronto-bound QEW at Walker's Line, a crash is blocking the HOV. We're seeing delays from Brant. Niagara-bound QEW at Appleby Line, a stalled vehicle blocking the HOV there as well. We also have the southbound Rest Acres Road on ramp to the westbound 403 in Brantford, still shut down for flooding. Eastbound on the link approaching Upper Wentworth, we have a crash there. And in town, Governor's Road remains closed between Main and Ogilvie because of ongoing police activity and a crash at Dundurn and York Boulevard. 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I'm Lex Tan. More Legend 102.9 traffic in minutes.
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Legend 1029, there's some Avril Lavigne as we roll through this Wednesday afternoon. It's Darren with you. Hey, on Friday, don't forget, it is another Legend 1029 Black Fly Day. 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And then I make a phone call on Friday between like 4 and 5, and someone's going to win. 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

0: Legend 1029, and there is some triumph on this Wednesday afternoon, and it's Darren here with you. Well, Matt and Sonny this morning were talking, and they always get on poor Sonny how much she brings stuff to the dump. But she likes to go, and she likes to get rid of stuff, and they've got the recycle there, they've got proper ways to dispose of things, so they were, you know, they were getting on her, but while they were talking about that, I used to think, I still love getting rid of stuff when you go to the dump. I remember when I was younger, going to the dump with my dad was a big deal. And if I'm not mistaken, we had the song. Does anybody remember the going to the dump song? Was it just as simple as, okay, bear with me here because I'm going to try and sing it. Was it not? To the dump, to the dump, to the dump, dump, dump, to the dump, to the dump, to the dump, dump, dump. To the dump, to the dump, to the dump. I think that was it. And I especially love going to the dump. And I've talked about this before when we were camping. I think it was in Elora Gorge because you would go to the dump just to watch the bears. All the bears would come out. And I remember a bunch of people from the campground just going over to the dump to watch the bears. It was such a thing. So when they were talking about Sonny, I'm like, I appreciate that, too. Let's get ourselves a look at Wednesday afternoon traffic. Lex.
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3: Darren, we have two problems on the QEW. First, Toronto-bound and Appleby line, a crash at the HOV. We're seeing delays from Guelph Line. And Niagara-bound QEW at Appleby, a stalled vehicle in the HOV. It's slow from Bronte. Eastbound on the link, approaching Upper Wentworth, we have reports of a collision there. In Brantford, southbound Rest Acres on-ramp to the westbound 403 is closed because of flooding. In town, Governor's Road is closed from Main to Ogilvie for police activity. And Dundurn and York Boulevard also reporting a collision. Mr. Lupus Tires is celebrating 50 years, the original Canadian company that pioneered no-appointment oil change and tire service. Mr. Lupus Tires, ready when you are. I'm Lex Tan, more Legend 1029 traffic in minutes.
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0: There's some Blondie on this Wednesday afternoon. Legend 1029, it's Darren with you. Let me tell you about my most excellent show sponsor over 7 years now. The show is brought to you by TS Law, and if an accident, injury, or disability strikes, well, now more than ever, you need someone you can trust. You need TS Law, because TS Law is trusted success. Well, the weekend after this one, it will be the Festival of Friends at Gage Park. What a lineup. I'm going to play you one of the performers coming up in about 6 minutes. Legend 1029.
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Well, what an absolute beauty right there. I love playing Def Leppard. I don't know about you, but that's one in the studio here in my headphones. These big speakers on the wall. I just have Def Leppard always cranked right up. Love that one. And Foolin' on this Wednesday afternoon, and it's Darren with you. Well, the weekend after next, here it is, celebrating 50 years of free live music. July 31st, August 2nd, Gage Park, talking about the Festival of Friends. This is going to be massive. They've got 150 vendors, a big midway, four stages of music, children's performers. Festivalofriends.ca is the website. It's going to be hosted by Tom Wilson and Blackie and the Rodeo Kings. Matt Mays, Biff Naked, Feist, Dallas Smith, Dan Hill, Andy Kim, Mark Jordan, Mo Berg of the Pursuit of Happiness, Tara Lightfoot, Teenage Head, Harrison Kennedy. Like, the list is massive. Maestro Fresh West. And it is free. It is going to be quite the celebration. And I think a lot of these were some of the originals. If I'm not mistaken, let me just jog my memory here. My uncles used to own a sports store in the West End. It was called Campus Sports, and my mother worked there. And I remember them printing T-shirts for Festival of Friends, and I think it's when Dan Hill played. So it is going to be something at Gage Park. And here's another one of the performers. This is Chantel Kravieczek. 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
1: 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Restaurant Row goes pedestrian only as Fringe Boulevard for the Hamilton Fringe Festival.
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2: Well, Darren, we still have that collision Toronto bound on the QEW at Appleby Line. In the HOV, we're seeing very heavy delays from Guelph Line. At least some good news, Niagara bound at Appleby Line. That stalled vehicle has been cleared. We do have in Brantford, the southbound Rest Acres on-ramp to the westbound 403 still closed because of flooding from a water main break. In town, Governor's Road remains closed from Main to Ogilvie for police activity, and Dundon and York Boulevard is also dealing with a collision. Ends today. 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I'm Lex Tan. More Legend 102.9 traffic in minutes.
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Legend 1029, I love me some U2, especially that tune, Mysterious Ways. On this Wednesday afternoon, it's Darren with you. I'm over on our website right now, legend.fm. And with our friends at Access Storage, it's another season giving away four gold-level tickets to an upcoming Forge FC game. Their next one is Wednesday, August the 19th. We actually have the full schedule, the home schedule, when they're at Hamilton Stadium. So you can go over, have a look, and enter to win some free tickets. Not bad at all. And we are coming up on 6 o'clock. 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

There's some level 42 on Legend 1029, and that kicks off our 6 o'clock hour. It brings us into Wednesday night. It's the 22nd of July, and it's Darren with you just after 6 o'clock. And it's 20 degrees right now in Hamilton, and I feel like such an adult. I really do feel so adult when I make this statement. Because it was a little bit cooler today, especially so much different than yesterday, it was a really nice air out the house day, right? I know, as soon as we woke up, I put on Matt and Sonny and we opened all the, you know, just got air out the house. You got to get that fresh air. Today's that perfect day to do it. It's, I remember that first adult feeling when I was really excited when we bought our first home, and I was so happy to get the grass cut right before it rained. I'm like, oh no, I am now an adult. Here's some April Wine. It's Legend 102.9.

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1: Darren, we're going to start off in town where we still have Governor's Road and Ogilvy closed because of a collision with police activity ongoing. Dundurn and York Boulevard, there was a crash there earlier. We're still seeing a lot of heavy delays approaching that intersection. In Brantford, we still have the southbound Rest Acres Road on-ramp to the westbound 403 closed because of flooding from a water main break. The rest of the major highways are running slow but problem-free. 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I'm Lex Tan, more Legend 1029 traffic in minutes.
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Legend 102.9, there's some Nazareth, and this flight tonight as we roll through this Wednesday night, it's Darren with you. You know those little pet peeves that you have? And these pet peeves, they're so simple. They don't hurt anybody, but it's one of those things that just kind of drives you nuts. And one of the things for a lot of people are hard to open packages, okay? And on that note, I'm looking at you, Costco. Cause there's something we get there that drives me nuts and it's so ridiculous. We'll get to that coming up in six. Here's Kool & the Gang. 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

0: Legend 1029, and there is one of the headliners of this year's Festival of Friends coming up July 31st, August 2nd at Gage Park. And that's Feist on this Wednesday night. Dallas Smith, another big headliner. What a list of performers. What an event that's going to be. Festivalofriends.ca for more info. It's Darren here with you on this Wednesday night. I love little stories or little surveys you read about pet peeves. These are just fun. They don't really affect our life, but they drive you nuts. And one of them is hard to open packages. One of my most favorite shows in the world is Curb Your Enthusiasm. And there was like this one episode just dedicated to Larry trying to open this package. So in my hand, we get these at Costco. You know, the mini cheeses. It's that way so you don't eat a whole brick of cheese. They're these Balderson individually aged cheddar wrap things. I always have such a silly struggle because maybe my nails aren't long enough. Because, and I'm holding one right now in front of the microphone. I brought it in just for this. And you pull that one thing back, but then I can never get the little thing. So then I end up having to use like scissors to open it up. Then the scissors cuts the cheese. It's a whole thing. But when I saw that, it made me laugh because here I am holding this mini Balderson cheese. And yes, talk about one of those little pet peeves that are so fun. Let's go look at Wednesday night traffic now.
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2: Darren, great news now in Dundas. Looks like problems over at Governor's Road and Ogilvie have cleared. All lanes have been reopened, but we do have a new crash on the mountain in Upper Gage north of Stone Church. In Brantford, we still have southbound Rest Acres, the on-ramp to the westbound 403 closed because of flooding from a water main break. And the major highways in Hamilton are still running a little bit busy, but problem-free. 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I'm Lex Tan, more Legend 1029 traffic in minutes.
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Legend 1029, and there's the Beatles come together on this Wednesday night. It's Darren with you. I kind of felt bad. I know they make a lot of money, but I really like Jay's pitcher last night, Kevin Gausman. And it was not a good outing for Kevin Gausman. He got roughed up. The Jays lost 12-2 against Tampa Bay. They're back at it tonight. And all these rumors that the Jays, when the trade deadline, I guess it's getting close, that he may be one to go. So we'll see. They asked him after the game. And he said how much he loves his time in Toronto. But when they're not doing so well, right, you look to make some changes. So we'll see what happens. Speaking of baseball, Hamilton Cardinals. 8 home runs last night. Boy, they beat Chatham 24-6. And they host Kitchener Friday night over at Bernie Arbor Stadium. How about some Pearl Jam? I do love this tune. It's Legend 1029.

Legend 1029 and Michael Jackson, Paul McCartney on this Wednesday night, and it's Darren with you. We were chatting on the show yesterday, and we played a bunch of Black Crowes. They had a show last night at the RBC Amphitheater. I had some friends who were there, and boy, the videos look great. They sounded awesome. And with that weather that we had yesterday, and it was, as we know, it was pretty intense in the Hamilton area, that concert did go off without a hitch. So on that note, the conditions a little bit more favorable for the big show tonight. Maybe you're on your way right now. Way to go, everybody who won tickets from Legend 1029. We played some Motley Crue earlier. We played some Extreme earlier. And this band also on the bill tonight. Nice triple bill there. Talking about Tesla, Legend 1029.

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1: Darren, we have one problem over in Mississauga. The Toronto-bound QEW at Air Mills Parkway, a crash is blocking the center lane, and that is causing delays starting from about Winston Churchill, and those delays continue all the way to Dixie. In Brantford, the southbound Rest Acres on-ramp to the westbound 403 is closed because of flooding from a water main break. In town, we still have a crash being reported on Upper Gauge north of Stone Church. There's no shortcut for saving time, but saving money is simple. 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I'm Lex Tan, more Legend 1029 traffic in minutes.
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And Iris on Legend 102.9. And just like that, everybody, it is coming up on 7 o'clock, and that's going to wrap it up for me, Darren Laidman. Thank you, as always, for having me part of your afternoon and into the evening. We'll do it again tomorrow at 2. Yes, I will have another $250 gift card to give away from Rona and Rona Plus, so we'll do that. Tomorrow morning with Matt and Sonny, they have another pair of tickets for Amanda Marshall for her show here in Hamilton in December. And I will catch you back here tomorrow at 2. It's Legend 102.9.

Take the reins, take them from the night. Push the pawn right through the past. And this one's for the silence and the questions that it brings. And the smell of time and the reverence.

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9: Over in Mississauga, we've got the Toronto-bound QEW at Erin Mills Parkway dealing with a crash in the center lane. It's heavy from Winston Churchill and continues heavy all the way to Dixie. In Brantford, the southbound Rest Acres on-ramp to the westbound 403 remains closed because of flooding from a water main break. No word yet from MTO or OPP as to when this will be resolved. In town, we have new reports of a collision on King Street and Nash Road. Ends today. 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